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rolls rented. 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I'm like breaking news. 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

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I used to re-up on Keisha with Jason. I used to say anything I was thinking. 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

0: Them nigga, they told them choppers. 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
0: Young nigga move like a shotter. 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

0: Everything y'all niggas do, I don't do. 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
0: Bitch, I'm Shawn Michael with the kid.
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1: AK-74 sound like broken converters. 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
1: Sniffing on the work, I think she needs some help. 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

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Remember, get whippers with the belt. I used to try to skip football practice because I didn't want to miss myself. 16 years old in a cell. 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

stuffed all the cookies and gelato in the back, but I need some help. Had to threesome with two bad bitches, think I need help. Remember when I bought my first pants, I ain't need help. 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
0: try to put the pad behind, but
1: I
0: the pain
1: y'all.
0: Still showing. 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
1: I'd rather
0: suffer in the trench with some real.
1: I'd rather start with
0: I told the label.

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0: is, go ahead and pay. 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

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Touch your kid, my band. 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Now I ran it up, but I know they see you for the top. I done made too much racks, I know if he boy.

search, but it's hard to find. 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

0: the pussy's finger licking, kicking down your door while the clock is ticking, plastic titty pricking, THC.
1: Ay, ay, ay, ay, ay, ay, ay, ay, ay, ay, ay, ay, ay, ay, ay, ay, ay, ay, ay, ay, ay, ay, ay, ay, ay, ay, ay, ay, ay, ay, ay, ay, ay, ay, ay, ay, ay, ay, ay, ay, ay, ay, ay, ay, ay, ay, ay, ay, ay, ay, ay, ay, ay, ay, ay, ay, ay, ay, ay, ay, ay, ay, ay, ay, ay, ay, ay, ay, ay, ay, ay, ay, ay, ay, ay, ay, ay, ay, ay, ay, ay, ay, ay, ay, ay, ay, ay, ay, ay, ay, ay, ay, ay, ay, ay, ay, ay, ay, ay, 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
0: 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Okay.
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2: Niggas know they can't fuck me, can't put me down in they body count. 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

0: Anyway, it's me season. 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
1: I'm a nasty hoe.
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Killing niggas ain't gotta worry about getting jumped in here. The answer is death, for any nigga trying to test me. 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Call me 3Z Dynamite, cause I'm about to blow. 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I'm who the bitches wanna see and I can't help it. Me grown in this pocket thinking shitty helpless. 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Teaching niggas lessons, but he learned that. Shout out Louis V, purse with my gun in there. Killing niggas ain't gotta worry about getting jumped in here. The answer is death, for any nigga trying to test me. That feel with the extra, yeah, this ain't no XD. 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

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Bitch, I'm from the app, not from the set, get out the section. 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

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Keep your eyes peeled if they drive by, they drive by again. I let DJ, off so many effing shots out that effing in. I'm in the club, 100 bands on me, Where? 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Who? Blue face, baby, left the kids when her baby here. Right. Told her I'm on my way and I ain't even going over there. Over see there. You later, alligator shoes made of crocodile. Ooh. You want a better style in life than better your lifestyle. These niggas piped up till they bitches get piped down. If he was live right now, he would be on live right now. I can't make this up, this the shit I ain't write down. In the booth with this booth, little bitch, for right now. What I spent on a coupe is a new house right now. Pussy pics in my DM ain't even asked for those right now. Ooh. Bitch, I need my issue right now, but not right now. But I wait for you to come over, finna come over there right now. I would say I'm back, but I ain't went nowhere. Nigga, hold the chopper, chopper, hold a nigga, get a weird. Keep your eyes peeled if they drive by, they drive by again. I let off so many effing shots out that effing in. I'm in the club, 100 bands on me, Where? Before I come over there, bitch, who all over there? Blue face, baby, left the kids when her baby here. Told her I'm on my way and I ain't even going over there. Bought another pair cause I was tired of my other pair. This brand new shit in my closet I probably won't ever wear. Nigga still wearing silver shit, look like some silverware. If she like that type of shit, I could tell she never been nowhere. If they drive by that driver again, air out the AR. Air. I would say I'm back, but I ain't went nowhere. Where? Nigga, hold the chopper, chopper, hold a nigga, get a weird. Keep your eyes peeled if they drive by, they drive by again. I let off so many effing shots out that effing in. I'm in the club, 100 bands on me, Where? Before I come over there, bitch, who all over there? Who? Blue face, baby, left the kids when her baby here. Right. Told her I'm on my way and I ain't even going over there.

Niggas love to chat till it's time to snap. 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You the type of nigga, tell a nigga I didn't say that. Niggas wanna play, but don't play that. We could crash out tonight in a Maybach. The facts stay, I'm a nigga, nigga, stay facts. He heard I hit his bitch, he ready to die. I'm like a kid at the park, I'm ready to slide. Been there, done that, it's killing his pride. We can get over the truth, but not no lie. Niggas boof in the booth, telling all them lies. You a motherfucking vegan, you wouldn't hurt a fly. I wake up and choose violence, it's do or die. I keep it 16, ho, you know what it mean. P is not lying, it's telling the truth. P, long as she keep paying, I'm selling the dream. P, niggas love to chat till it's time to snap. Box. Put a bitch on her back, tell her take that. You the type of nigga, tell a nigga I didn't say that. Niggas wanna play, but I don't play that. 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He heard I hit his bitch, he ready to die. 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
1: Morning, Memphis Mob shit, man. Hey, man.
2: Marvelito.
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biggie. Whole high class nigga, I ain't ever rich. Burning these trees like they calories. Plex in my crib like a gallery. 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My Nicholas, negative 4 degrees. My new Cuban links weigh a whole thing. And my Nicholas, negative 4 degrees. Got you a little like a trophy. And my braces keep caught in my damn sleep. We going these ain't no damn reads. Just to book me, might cost you a lamb fee. And I watch all I go pop a plan B. Broke the curse and put M's in my

Bitches with different nationalities. 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I was still holding on, but they thought I was off. 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Now my kids gon' have M, they inherited it. 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My Bugatti brush, shit got glass in it. I'm mixing this walk, I'm sipping this tech. They came straight from Indianapolis. I live in D.C., then pull up the Bliss. Then pick up a back in Maryland. I'm racking it, straight to the top, ain't no cap in it. We living like that's extravagant. Whole high class nigga, I ain't never rich. Burning each tree like they calories. Plaques in my crib like a gallery. Doggin' these hoes, I eat pedigree. 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My new Cuban links weigh a whole thing. And my nickel is negative 4 degrees. Got you a little like a trophy. And my braces get caught in my damn sleep. 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Just to book me might cost you a lamb fee. Pain I want, so I go pop a plan B. Brought the curse and put L's in my family.

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1: I'm racking it. 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We living like that's extravagant. Whole high class nigga, I ain't never rich. Burning these trees like they calories. Plex in my crib like a gallery. Dogging these hoes, I eat pedigree. My nigga list negative 4 degrees. My new Cuban links weigh a whole thing. 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Got you a little like a trophy. And my braces get caught in my damn sleeve. We going these ain't no damn reads. Just to book me might cost you a lamb fee. And I watch that I go pop a plan B. Broke the curse and put ends in my family.

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0: 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He's steady blowing on my phone.
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I got standards for this dick, and you not quite reaching that, so baby, get to

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0: 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BS diamonds like Wesley. 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They riding away like the jet ski. 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

on game. 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Backwoods on smoking on switches.